0: upside down when nothing feels like home. It's good to know that you're not alone.
1: 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So klingen die guten Zeiten.

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Oh, you threw it all away, 'cause you're the devil in disguise. Now would you ever realize the consequences?

And I touched your face, narcotic mindful lace, Mary Jane. And I called your name like an addicted to cocaine, calls for the stuff you'd rather blame. And I touched your face.

5, The Sweet und Funny Funny. And it's so funny, funny what you do, honey, honey, what you do, what you mean to me. 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